0: Link Magazine and Link Online is Australia's national disability magazine. 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
2: Hi, Kirk Pengilly from InXS here. More than 300,000 Australians are living with glaucoma. However, half of them, that's right, over 150,000 Aussies are unaware they have glaucoma because they haven't had an eye exam. While some people are at a greater risk of developing glaucoma, such as those with a family history or simply being over 50, anyone can get it. I should know. Glaucoma wasn't in my family. I was just 29 at the time, touring with InXS when I came within an inch of losing my sight. Up until that point, I had no idea what glaucoma was.

0: That concludes In Plain Sight for this week. 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
4: To fully engage with Esther's story, we need to be familiar with the three characters who play a major role. First is Mordecai, Esther's adoptive father. Second is Haman, a powerful leader in the king's company who held on to generational hatred for the Jews. And third, the king of Persia. Now, when the king discovered Mordecai had once saved his life but was never rewarded, the stage was set. Hi, I'm Clayton Bjellin, and today on Insight for Living, Chuck Swindoll describes the twists and turns in this epic plot. We're picking up in Esther chapter 6 in the Bible with a message titled, What Goes Around, Comes Around.

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The Home Appliance Gap explores how people who are blind or have low vision navigate their day-to-day, from kitchens to living spaces and beyond. We explore how so-called advanced technology often creates accessibility barriers instead of removing them. Through lived experience, expert voices, and practical conversations about accessibility, the podcast looks at access

God, in his infinite and unknowable wisdom, has singled us out, alone amongst all the villages in our shire, to receive this plague. It is a trial for us, I am sure of it. Here we poor souls of this village may emulate our blessed Lord. Who amongst us would not seize such a chance? Dear friends, I believe we must accept this gift. Let us plunge in our hands to the elbows and carry away these riches. He dropped his voice then, as if to let us in on a great secret. There are some who would say that God sends us this thing not in love but in rage. They will say plague is here because we have earned it in our sinning. For is not the first plague in all of human history the one that God sent to smite Egypt? Did not Pharaoh disobey God, and was his mighty kingdom not laid waste for it? And in the dark of night, when our firstborn is snatched from us. Here he paused, his gaze moving across the many pews between us, until his eyes, bright and glistening, looked straight into mine. At such a time, it is easier to believe in God's vengeance than his mercy. But I do not think God sends us this plague in anger. I do not think we here in this village are Pharaoh in his eyes.

0: this week on People Fixing the World from the BBC World Service, we're in Uganda, a country that once experienced a brutal civil war.
1: They could come at night and abduct the children. So I was among the victims. They came in one night, then they took me when I'm sleeping inside my father's house. So from there, I spent 4 to 5 years in the bush.
0: We'll find out how these survivors are coping with life after the war, thanks to rescued street dogs.
2: I can share with my dog, Bailey, here. I can tell him what I went through, and in a way, that will be a therapy for me.
0: Travel to Uganda with me, Myra Anubi, as we hear about this heartwarming pairing between civil war survivors and street dogs on People Fixing the World. But first, the BBC News.
3: BBC News with Moira Alderson. Iran's Revolutionary Guard have said they have the right to retaliate against violations of the ceasefire after the US carried out renewed airstrikes on Iranian missile sites and mine-laying boats. They also said they had fired at a US drone and fighter jet. The US has not confirmed this. Tom Simon.

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4: 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The current temperature in Adelaide is 13, with an expected top today of 19.